0: Yeah, 1 2 1 2. Let me get this tape recorder running. Yeah, this is Danny from Big Hair Rock Magazine. I'm here with Ice-T. Ice, can we ask you a few questions about the new Body Count album?
1: Yeah, what is what? What's up? What's up? What's up?
0: The last album, we didn't really feel that the group was up to par with today's metal standards.
1: And whatever, you know, it's our second album. You know, we tried to bring it, you know, get real, you know, make you feel it.
0: Yeah, well, I didn't feel it. I thought the guitar playing was lackadaisical. The vocals were substandard.
1: Yeah, well, dude, you know, like, we tried our best, you know what I'm saying? We went around the world. We did a lot of good shows, and a lot of people liked that last album.
0: Yeah, but I mean, me personally, I've been a metalhead for years. I grew up on rock and roll, and I just didn't feel it.
1: Yeah, dude, I understand what you're trying to
0: I mean, to be honest, Ice-T, I don't even think you should be in rock anymore. I can't feel what you do.
1: Yeah, I understand, man, but you know, you're not...
0: Look, Ice, I just don't feel what you guys are doing.
1: Yeah, dude. Feel this.
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you. This one goes out to our friend Melanie, who could be giving birth right now. This one's for her. She couldn't come to the show because it was her due date, so she just wants to have the kid so she can have a beer.

0: The pond is the Atlantic Ocean. That cat came from across it. Mickey Fitch from the business. Helping us out on a few choruses.
1: Hey, here's a song that we've never played before. You guys want to hear a song?
0: Bob Woodrum. Bob Woodrum helps carry the ring for Audra Angeli Morse. For her ISW Incredibly Strange Wrestling. He helps carry the ring in this weather at 6 in the morning. He churned.
1: I'm really sorry what we're going to do.
0: Shitty today.
1: Your favorite song? I'm really sorry what we're about to do it. But
0: we're going to do it and it's going to suck. But
2: hey, I got cold beer from my bar. What do you guys got?
0: Jack shit.
1: I got Jack Daniels. It's kind of like
2: you guys should get a lemonade or something. Fucking pussies.
3: Oh. Hey, Joey.
0: What are lemonades? Like $5? Come on, that's $10. Like...
1: Are they $10?
2: You got lemonade for $5. We got booze for free.
1: Hey, listen to me.

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3: Tomorrow, the next big dance over by the beach. You know, it's all about Fort Lawrence. Stone of the Renaissance, they are free.

0: stop. This is not really our last LP, is it?
1: No!
0: Then why did we call it our last album?

0: Yo, Moose. Stop the car right here. There they go. All right, give it here, give it here. Oh, man, let me do it.
1: Come
0: cool
1: on, Ice,
0: out.
1: I want to do it.
0: Stay in the car, man. Stay in the car. Stay in the car. Hi, officers. We had a flat tire back there. Do you think you guys could help us out? Nah, that's not my job. My job's not to help your fucking ass out. I mean, you know, I don't have any other way to get home. That's not my job, asshole. Well, could you tell me what your job is? Right now, my job is eating these donuts. Or maybe... Hey, wait a minute. Aren't you... Yeah.
2: Irailean itzuliko gara. 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

0: Hey, Chris. Chris. What are we doing next?
1: One more.
2: Go ahead.
0: Wait, what?
2: Come on, dude. One more.
3: You guys want to hear like a Tyler song or something?
0: You guys like heavy metal?
2: You guys like
0: an RK
2: Osborne?
0: Who? Who? Who? Who?
2: You guys like the Osbournes?
0: Papa Don't Preach?
2: How about
0: Kelly Osbourne? We know Kelly Osbourne song.
2: Woo! This goes out to Ozzy Osbourne.
0: He's here tonight, everybody. Look for him. He's in the crowd.
2: Thanks, Ozzy, for coming out. Let's go talk to you.
0: Right there.
3: Let's go talk to you and your family, Oz.
0: Thanks a lot, man.